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2: Couple of crashes on Summerlin Parkway, which could cause delays. Eastbound at Durango, westbound Summerlin at the Buffalo Freeway off-ramp. The traffic cam sees some heavy volumes on the Beltway 215 north at Sahara. Accidents 215 south at Sunset, 15 southbound at Blue Diamond, and some right shoulder activity 11 northbound at Russell. Now you're up to date with on-time traffic.
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12: When you need somebody to help you, you want somebody with that dog in them. 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He gonna fight to the end. 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
3: Look out for accidents right now. Northbound Jones at the 215, southbound Durango at Deer Springs. Couple of new crashes on Interstate 11, northbound at Russell, southbound at Tropicana. Crews are cleaning up those incidents. Eastbound Summerlin Parkway at Durango, westbound Summerlin, that's at the Buffalo off-ramp, and a little bit of congestion, 11 southbound at Decatur. Now you're up to date with on-time traffic.
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4: One of the Vegas Golden Knights' mantras is always advance, never retreat. Well, BGK fortified their defensive foothold during the NHL draft this weekend by adding three defensemen. It did come at a cost, though, as they traded Pavel Dorofeev to the Rangers in exchange for a pair of early round picks. The 7th annual Battle for Vegas charity softball game was held at Las Vegas Ballpark Saturday night. Riley Smith's Golden Knights beat Brock Bauer's Raiders 38-27. Asia Wilson's 30 points and 15 rebounds led the Las Vegas Aces past the Sky 107-99 in Chicago yesterday. The defending WNBA champions are off to Brooklyn to take on the New York Liberty in the Commissioner's Cup Championship game tomorrow. The Las Vegas Aviators took 4 of 6 in Sacramento, including yesterday's 6-2 win over the Rivercats. They're back in Summerlin to face the Salt Lake Bees starting tomorrow.
0: The Vegas

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5: When you need somebody to help you, you want somebody with that dog in them. I'm talking about that dog in them. 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Like you ain't got that dog in you. 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He got that dog in him. And he gonna fight. He gonna fight to the end. And you know what he gonna try to do.

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3: Asia Wilson's 30 points and 15 rebounds led the Las Vegas Aces past the sky 107-99 in Chicago yesterday. The defending WNBA champions are off to Brooklyn to take on the New York Liberty in the Commissioner's Cup Championship game tomorrow. The Las Vegas Aviators took 4 of 6 in Sacramento, including yesterday's 6-2 win over the Rivercats. They're back in Summerlin to face the Salt Lake Bees starting tomorrow. One of the Vegas Golden Knights' mantras is always advance, never retreat. Well, VGK fortified their defensive foothold during the NHL draft this weekend by adding three defensemen. It did come at a cost, though, as they traded Pavel Dorofeev to the Rangers in exchange for a pair of early round picks. The 7th annual Battle for Vegas charity softball game was held at Las Vegas Ballpark Saturday night. Riley Smith's Golden Knights beat Brock Bauer's Raiders 38-27.
0: The Vegas Sports Report, brought to you by
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4: Put it up. Put it up. Put it up. Put it up. Put it up. Put it up. Put it up. Put it up. Put it up. Put it up. Put it up. Put it up. Put it up. Put it up. Put it up. Put it up. Put it up. Put it up. Put it up. Put it up. Put it up. Put it up. Put it up. Put it up. Put it up. Put it up. Put it up. Put it up. Put it up. Put it up. Put it up. Put it up. Put it up. Put it up. Put it up. Put it up. Put it up. Put it up. Put it up. Put it up. Put it up. Put it up. Put it up. Put it up. Put it up. Put it up. Put it up. Put it up. Put it up. Put it up. Put it up. Put it up. Put it up. Put it up. Put it up. Put it up. Put it up. Put it up. Put it up. Put it up. Put it up. Put it up. Put it up. Put it up. Put it up. Put it up. Put it up. Put it up. Put it up. Put it up. Put it up. Put it up. Put it up. Put it up. Put it up. Put it up. Put it up. Put it up

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5: 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I'm talking about that dog in them. You ever hear the expression? Like you ain't got that dog in you. If you gotta fight, you better have a dog with you. If you gotta fight, you gotta have a dog with you. Gotta have top dog with you. He got that dog in him. And he gonna fight. He gonna fight to the end. And you know what he gonna try to do.

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4: Asia Wilson's 30 points and 15 rebounds led the Las Vegas Aces past the sky 107-99 in Chicago yesterday. The defending WNBA champions are off to Brooklyn to take on the New York Liberty in the Commissioner's Cup Championship game tomorrow. The Las Vegas Aviators took 4 of 6 in Sacramento, including yesterday's 6-2 win over the Rivercats. They're back in Summerlin to face the Salt Lake Bees starting tomorrow. One of the Vegas Golden Knights' mantras is always advance, never retreat. Well, VGK fortified their defensive foothold during the NHL draft this weekend by adding three defensemen. It did come at a cost, though, as they traded Pavel Dorofeev to the Rangers in exchange for a pair of early round picks. The 7th annual Battle for Vegas charity softball game was held at Las Vegas Ballpark Saturday night. Riley Smith's Golden Knights beat Brock Bauer's Raiders 38-27.
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9: When you need somebody to help you, you want somebody with that dog in them. 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He got that dog in him. 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
4: One of the Vegas Golden Knights' mantras is always advance, never retreat. Well, BGK fortified their defensive foothold during the NHL draft this weekend by adding three defensemen. It did come at a cost, though, as they traded Pavel Dorofeev to the Rangers in exchange for a pair of early round picks. The 7th annual Battle for Vegas charity softball game was held at Las Vegas Ballpark Saturday night. Riley Smith's Golden Knights beat Brock Bauer's Raiders 38-27. Asia Wilson's 30 points and 15 rebounds led the Las Vegas Aces past the sky 107-99 in Chicago yesterday. The defending WNBA champions are off to Brooklyn to take on the New York Liberty in the Commissioner's Cup Championship game tomorrow. The Las Vegas Aviators took 4 of 6 in Sacramento, including yesterday's 6-2 win over the Rivercats. They're back in Summerlin to face the Salt Lake Bees starting tomorrow.
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9: When you need somebody to help you, you want somebody with that dog in them. I'm talking about that dog in them. You ever hear the expression? 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He got that dog in him. And he gonna fight. He gonna fight to the end. 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

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The future stars, the biggest matchups, your chance to be there. From 4

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8: When you need somebody to help you, you want somebody with that dog in them. I'm talking about that dog in them. You ever hear the expression? Like you ain't got that dog in you. 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He gonna fight to the end. And you know what he gonna try to do.

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3: 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Yeah, what? You found Manuel Noriega? In the Philippines? He has a mansion? Okay, we're on it.

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8: When you need somebody to help you, you want somebody with that dog in them. I'm talking about that dog in them. You ever hear the expression? Like you ain't got that dog in you. 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He got that dog in him. And he gonna fight. He gonna fight to the end. And you know what he gonna try to do.

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12: When you need somebody to help you, you want somebody with that dog in them. 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

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He got that dog in him. 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He gonna fight to the end. 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
10: 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You ever hear the expression? 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If you gotta fight, you better have a dog with you. If you gotta fight, you gotta have a dog with you. Gotta have top dog with you. 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And he gonna fight. 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And you know what he gonna try to do.

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9: When you need somebody to help you, you want somebody with that dog in them. 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

0: here. We here. Yeah, I'm just incredible. It's that time. Audio Rock, did we go all flats on the wings? All right, and they're on their way.
1: Yeah, they're on their way.
0: Just Incredible's liftoff show. You see my priorities are set.
1: Yeah, I can tell. Today. I can tell.
0: All right, yeah, like I said, you're locked into the liftoff show. I'm just incredible. It's time to tap in with the city, baby. Audio Rock, who are we shouting out, big dog?
1: Yeah, we got a big shout out to Kayla. She's on her way to work and said if we could play some feel-good music.
0: Kayla, don't trip. I promise you can count on Credi. Today's playlist is fire.
1: Also, shout out to Derek trying to convince himself to eat his leftovers instead of going out to get food.
0: I feel you. You got to take advantage of those leftovers because, hey, the day could get expensive real quick.
1: Facts.
0: Yeah, so if you want to interact or join the show, it's real easy. You can hit me up on the DM at Justin_Credible on Instagram. Once again, Justin_Credible, shout outs, request, all of that. I'm here. So however you're rocking with us today, I appreciate you for listening. I'm Justin Credible. It's the Liftoff Show. Here we go.

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4: Asia Wilson's questionable for tonight's Commissioner's Cup Championship game in Brooklyn. The four-time league MVP suffered an ankle injury in Chicago on Sunday. The Las Vegas Aces are set to take on the New York Liberty in the in-season tournament title game. Tip goes up at 4 o'clock and will be shown on Prime. It's a nearly foregone conclusion that the NBA will be expanding into Las Vegas and Seattle. While an official announcement isn't expected for several months, investment groups are lining up to be a part of it. One of 10 proposals being pitched is on the south end of Las Vegas Boulevard across from Mandalay Bay. Yesterday, it was announced that those behind the Las Vegas Diamond Arena project have acquired all of the land needed to build the state-of-the-art venue. Cheetac Development is also looking to buy more land just south of Four Seasons Drive to build a private jet terminal that will allow easy access for teams and entertainers to the new arena.
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12: When you need somebody to help you, you want somebody with that dog in them. I'm talking about that dog in them. You ever hear the expression? Like you ain't got that dog in you. If you gotta fight, you better have a dog with you. If you gotta fight, you gotta have a dog with you. Gotta have top dog with you. He got that dog in him. And he gonna fight. He gonna fight to the end. And you know what he gonna try to do.

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0: Vegas, wake up! 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

0: right, wherever you're listening from, let's make this thing official. Welcome to the Liftoff Show. I'm Justin Credible, and yo, I promise, today we're going to have a lot of fun on the show. Big shout out to everyone checking in at work, listening in the car, maybe you're at the gym, or pretending to work while listening. I feel you. We appreciate you hanging out with us. Show producer Diamond, when did one more episode all of a sudden become another hour and a half investment, bro?
1: Oh, man.
0: Yo, these Netflix series are getting out of control.
1: Yeah, that's right.
0: Hey, check it out. Coming up on the show, one of the biggest animated franchises of all time is back. And it's already putting up serious numbers, fam. Show producer DJ Diamond, what you thinking?
1: Okay, but the real question is it just hype?
0: Uh-oh.
1: Or are we, like, really into it?
0: That's a good question, Diamond. Look, if you're just tuning in, I'm Justin Credible. I'll tell you this, I already saw it. So up next, I'm going to give you my honest rating.
1: Okay.
0: And I'll even tell you where I think this particular movie lands inside of the franchise.
1: Oh, okay. I like that.
0: Let's do it.
1: But Just, I mean, come on, what movie are we talking about? At least tell me.
0: Let's just reveal the movie. We're talking about Toy Story 5, okay, Diamond? I mean, it's best I say it. Toy Story 5, we're getting into it next right here with me, Justin Credible, on the Liftoff Show.
2: 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It's traffic time. 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
4: Big delays on the east side of the valley. A big rig caught fire on I-11 northbound of Boulder Highway. Right side of the freeway is still blocked. The fire's out, but that is still a slow go past the area. Again, this is I-11 northbound of Boulder Highway. Want to stay to the far left to get through that area quicker. In Henderson, watch for the stalled vehicle there on the Beltway. Eastbound 215 at Stephanie. It's on the right shoulder. 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I'm Mark Thomas with your on-time traffic.
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0: party started. Thanks for making us a part of your day. Woo. What's up? I'm Just Incredible, and we got a lot to get into.
1: Yo, Just, you gonna tell everybody about your new favorite movie,
0: chill,
1: dog?
0: Chill. Let's talk about it. Toy Story 5 is going crazy at the box office. It pulled in $17.3 million last week, right? And that was the weekend after the release. Yeah. Crazy. Making it the best Monday box office performance this year to date, fam. Show producer DJ Diamond, what's your thoughts, man?
1: Bro, honestly, that's pretty wild for a franchise that's been around this long. Like, I remember watching the original ones as a kid, yeah, you know? No doubt. And I think people still obviously care about the story and the character.
0: Facts. So, I'm Just Incredible, and if you're just tuning in, we're talking about the crazy box office stats that the movie Toy Story 5 is doing. I want to focus on that 17 million number. That's a crazy stat to me, because that number I just mentioned, $17.3 million,
1: yeah,
0: that was just on a Monday, a couple Mondays ago. It made 17.3 milli, bro. Right? Diamond, break it down for the people, man.
1: And what's crazy is that it's still going. So in the first 4 days, it made $177 million in the U.S. Wow. And then $312 million worldwide.
0: That's not nostalgia hype either. That's families actually showing up, kids showing up, adults showing up.
1: Yeah.
0: Everybody's at the box office.
1: I mean, bro, so Disney says it's the biggest opening weekend in Toy Story franchise history. Wow. And the biggest movie opening of 2026 so far. Plus, it's expected to stay number one this weekend.
0: Oh, no, Diamond, have you seen the lines, bro? It's definitely staying number one. I'm Just Incredible, talking Toy Story 5, really good movie. And the whole gang is back too, Woody, Buzz, Jesse, all of them.
1: Yeah.
0: That's why I felt this movie was so dope. It feels familiar to me.
1: Yeah. Okay. But hold on, broski. I know this might be your new favorite movie, but out of 10, what's the rating and where you putting it?
0: Dog, this might be surprising to some. I'm giving it a 9 out of 10.
1: Whoa!
0: It's funny, emotional, the animation is incredible, and it gave me that classic Toy Story feeling without feeling like they forced another sequel on me. You know, Dime?
1: Yeah. That's the Pixar formula, bro. But where do you put this in the overall franchise?
0: Honestly, it's probably my second favorite after the OG.
1: Oh, yeah.
0: Really dope, y'all. Yeah. Go check out Toy Story 5. All right, let's get back to the music. I'm Just Incredible on the Lift Off Show.

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0: what's good? It's just incredible hanging out on the Liftoff Show. Yes, sir. De'Asia, how you feeling over there?
1: I'm feeling good, Justin.
0: All right, real quick, I got a question. When did just hanging out require a full financial plan? I'm outside a lot, De'Asia, for work, events, clubs. I know you are as well, radio stuff. And somehow, every quick pull-up turns into valet, food, drinks, and somebody talking about we should split another round. What's your drink of choice, De'Asia?
1: My drink of choice? Ooh, I'm going to have to go tequila soda.
0: I was going to say, see, I'm just a straight, like, give me a shot of tequila.
1: But tequila.
0: The bill adds up, girl.
1: Man, I feel like every time I step outside, boom, $1,000.
0: $1,000, just like that. Fam, I miss the days when fun was just gas money and good people.
1: Right.
0: Now it's like, what's parking looking like over there?
1: Exactly.
0: Is it rooftop prices or normal human prices?
1: Man, with these gas prices, I ain't going nowhere.
0: Oh, don't even get me started. Adulting is basically spending money to talk about how expensive everything
1: absolutely
0: is, which is pretty much what we did this whole talk break. Hey, hit me up on Instagram, y'all, at Justin_Credible. Once again, at Justin_Credible. I want to hear from y'all. Let's get back to the music. I'm Justin Credible, and this is the Liftoff Show. Here we go. If you have

0: 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It's traffic time. 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
2: Got a slow ride through the Charleston curve, still on the east side of the valley. A big rig caught fire on I-11 northbound at Boulder Highway, still taking up the right side of the freeway. Got a couple of left lanes open. Also, a new accident coming from the west approaching the Spaghetti Bowl. I-11 southbound at Rancho. Right lane is partially blocked, and an east side injury accident on the surface streets at Eastern and Harmon. 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I'm Mark Thomas with your on-time traffic.
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0: 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I'm Justin Credible here on the Liftoff Show on 106.9 The Bomb. All right, are you ready? We are sending you to the NBA Summer League. It's happening at the Thomas and Mack Center. Are we ready?
1: Oh, yeah.
0: Yeah, Vegas, this is your chance to see the stars of tomorrow before they become the stars of the league. You feel me? Hello, are you there?
2: Yes, my name is Janaea, and I'm calling from Las Vegas.
0: I got Janaea on the phone. I could already tell you got the good energy, Janaea.
2: Yes, yes.
0: What are you doing today?
2: Today, I am actually out driving for Uber.
0: Okay. You're on the grind. You're making that money. What is your zodiac sign, though? I'm feeling really positive energy from you, Janae.
2: This is actually my birthday season. I'm a Cancer.
0: Cancer,
2: yes,
0: season.
2: Cancer season. Let's, yes.
0: Let's go.
2: Cancer season. Yes, it is.
0: Well, first of all, thank you for registering to win these tickets, and thank you for listening to The Bomb every single morning. My name is Justin Credible, so I wanted to introduce myself first and foremost.
2: Oh, it's nice to meet you.
0: You know it. You know it. Yeah, congratulations. You just won two tickets to the NBA Summer League at Thomas and Mack Center here in Vegas.
2: Yes! Thank you so much. Thank you. Yes.
0: Did you ever know while you were working, I'm working for you in the background to make sure you won some tickets, girl?
2: And I appreciate that. Thank you so much.
0: God is the greatest, Janae.
2: All the time. Yes, he is.
0: Appreciate you listening. Tell me, what do you love most about the radio station?
2: Oh, I'm from California, so you all play all of the music that I'm used to listening to. It's amazing. It makes me feel like I'm at home.
0: Woo! Talk about it. Hey, well, stay cool in this heat, okay?
2: I will, yes. Thank you so much. I appreciate it.
0: There it is, and I also want to send a huge shout-out to Daisha Bostic from Las Vegas. That's my second winner to go see that NBA Summer League. Yeah, I'm hooking you up with some tickets, Daisha. Thank you for listening. Now, don't forget, The Bomb is picking two winners every single morning, all right? I've got that. 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It's the Liftoff Show. Let's go.

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4: It's a nearly foregone conclusion that the NBA will be expanding into Las Vegas and Seattle. While an official announcement isn't expected for several months, investment groups are lining up to be a part of it. One of 10 proposals being pitched is on the south end of Las Vegas Boulevard across from Mandalay Bay. Yesterday, it was announced that those behind the Las Vegas Diamond Arena project have acquired all of the land needed to build the state-of-the-art venue. Cheetac Development is also looking to buy more land just south of Four Seasons Drive to build a private jet terminal that will allow easy access for teams and entertainers to the new arena. Asia Wilson's questionable for tonight's Commissioner's Cup Championship game in Brooklyn. The four-time league MVP suffered an ankle injury in Chicago on Sunday. The Las Vegas Aces are set to take on the New York Liberty in the in-season tournament title game. Tip goes up at 4 o'clock and will be shown on Prime.
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4: 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I'm talking about that dog in them. You ever hear the expression? Like you ain't got that dog in you. If you gotta fight, you better have a dog with you. If you gotta fight, you gotta have a dog with you. Gotta have top dog with you. He got that dog in him. And he gonna fight. He gonna fight to the end. And you know what he gonna try to do.

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0: Look who made it. Welcome to the show. I'm just incredible. We're officially open for business, baby.
1: Yeah.
0: This is the Liftoff Show. Show producer Dime, how you feeling, big dog?
1: Oh, man, can't complain. Hey, yo, Just, quick question for
0: Talk
1: you, dog.
0: To me. Talk
1: Would
0: to
1: you
0: me.
1: Rather see your favorite artist in your own city, you know, easy night, sleep in your own bed, or turn it into a full-on vacation and see him somewhere crazy like overseas international vibes?
0: Honestly, the vacation concert sounds elite to me. Like, I could really use that in my life right now.
1: Yeah, okay.
0: Like, seeing your favorite artist in, like, Paris or London just seems like a memory. You feel what I'm saying? All right, if you're just tuning in, I'm Just Incredible. Welcome to the show. Like, I'm going to see my GOAT, Jay-Z. I'm going to see him when he performs in L.A.
1: Yeah.
0: But that's so close. I mean, he's also performing in Paris.
1: Yeah.
0: Hov in Paris just seems like a dream destination,
1: Yeah, but, you know, that comes with flights and hotel and food and everything else. So that concert turns into a whole financial commitment, to be honest. Right. That's the thing.
0: True, but for the right artist, I would do it. I mean, Diamond, where do you stand on this?
1: Look, man, honestly, for me, it's got to be at home, dog. It's just it's too easy. But
0: you see, I'm saving the money.
1: Okay, but there is one artist you can't see in the U.S., and he is proving that people will go see him anywhere in the world.
0: I think I know where you're going. Are you talking about Benito, Bad Bunny?
1: Oh, yeah, you know it, bro. You know it.
0: Let's talk more about it next. Buckle up. This is the Liftoff Show with me, Just Incredible. Here we go.

0: 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It's traffic time. 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
2: Bumpy start to the Tuesday morning drive around. What's left of a truck fire through the Charleston curve is now out of the travel lanes on I-11 northbound at Boulder Highway. That's now confined to the right shoulder, so a better flow of traffic through the curve now on I-11 northbound approaching Boulder Highway. New accident at the south end of the valley, 15 southbound of Russell Road. Couple right lanes are blocked. Also on the surface streets, Lake Mead Boulevard westbound near Civic Center. Got a school bus stalled in the middle lane of westbound Lake Mead at Civic Center. 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I'm Mark Thomas with your on-time traffic.
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1: Wake that ass up.
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4: Yo, this Jay Tweezy keeping it off the heezy for sheezy with them 504 boys, you dig? Check it. This here is

0: opportunities. Let's get it. Woo. I'm just incredible. Welcome to the Liftoff Show. Shout out to DeAsia. Shout out to Audio Rock, my show producer, Diamond.
1: Yes,
0: what's good,
1: sir.
0: Bro?
1: Can't complain, broski. You know, Bad Bunny just made history.
0: Benito!
1: That's right, Latino gang, stand up. According to Billboard, he is now the first Latin artist to ever pass $1 billion dollars in career touring revenue. That's Billy with a B,
0: wow,
1: my friend.
0: That's crazy. It says a lot about how global his fan base is. Because he did it without being an artist who performs mainly in English, right?
1: Yeah, dog. I mean, his current Debí Tirar Más Fotos world tour has already grossed $360 million,
0: wow,
1: making it the highest grossing and best-selling tour in box score history. Hold on.
0: Wow.
1: But without any U.S. performances.
0: No U.S. dates, and it's still moving like that?
1: Yeah,
0: Diamond?
1: Bro.
0: Yo, let me say this. That's superstar status.
1: Big dog?
0: The wildest part is he's already crossed $1 billion and he's only halfway through the European leg of the current tour. You see, like we talked about earlier, like a destination tour. I would love to see Benito out there, man.
1: Yeah, man. He's still one of the most streamed artists in Apple Music history, plus the platform's most streamed Latin artist. So let me ask you just real quick, what's your favorite Bad Bunny song?
0: Right now, I gotta go with DTMF. You know, that song just feels different. It's one of those songs that has the bounce, the emotion, and for me, the replay value all at the same time. Like, Dime, when I'm around the house and I'm listening to that song, I'm live in concert,
1: oh,
0: big dog.
1: Oh, yeah, baby. That's it. That's just a special record right there.
0: Yeah, man, Bad Bunny isn't just having a run. He's changing what a global superstar looks like. Let's get back to the music. I'm just incredible. This is the Liftoff Show. Here we go.

0: Let's do it. Justin Credible's Liftoff Show. I'm happy to be your host. I'm Justin Credible, y'all. Show producer DeAsia, how you feeling?
1: Yes, sir. I'm feeling amazing, Justin.
0: I know you got some tea coming up in viral vibes. Let's give the people your Instagram so they know where to come find you.
1: Yes, tap in with me at YOODEAJA.
0: Now, can we talk about social media real quick? It seems like lately everybody on my timeline suddenly became a morning person. Folks waking up at 5 o'clock in the morning, going to the gym, journaling, meditating.
1: Right.
0: You know what I'm saying?
1: No.
0: Meanwhile, when I wake up, I'm just trying to survive traffic, get a coffee in my system, right, and mentally prepare for human interaction.
1: I'm with you on that one, Justin. And Justin, don't let them hit you with the, we all got the same 24 hours as Beyonce.
0: Oh, yeah, yeah. That's fine. Relax, fam. Beyonce has a whole team to herself.
1: Yes.
0: I'm just trying to make it through the day, as I know a lot of our listeners are as well. Hit me up on Instagram for shout-outs and requests at Justin_Credible. Let's get back to the Liftoff Show right here with me, Jay Credy. Here we go.

0: 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It's traffic time. 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
2: Tough times continue on the drive-in this morning. Got a new accident in Henderson on the Beltway, westbound 215 after Gibson. Only one right lane is getting by there, westbound 215 after Gibson. And then as you backed up to the interchange and onto Water Street there on westbound 215. South end of the valley still working a wreck on 15 southbound at Russell Road. One right lane is blocked. 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I'm Mark Thomas with your on-time traffic.
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0: Las Vegas. I'm Justin Credible here on the Liftoff Show on 106.9 The Bomb. Woo-hoo. All right, are you ready? We are sending you to the NBA Summer League. It's happening at the Thomas and Mack Center. Are we ready?
1: Oh, yeah.
0: Yeah, Vegas, this is your chance to see the stars of tomorrow before they become the stars of the league. You feel me? Hello, are you there?
2: Yes, my name is Janaea, and I'm calling from Las Vegas.
0: I got Janaea on the phone. I could already tell you got the good energy, Janaea.
2: Yes, yes.
0: What are you doing today?
2: Today, I am actually out driving for Uber.
0: Okay. You're on the grind. You're making that money. What is your zodiac sign, though? I'm feeling really positive energy from you, Janaea.
2: This is actually my birthday season. I'm a Cancer.
0: Cancer yes. season.
2: Cancer season. Let's yes.
0: go. Let's go.
2: Cancer season. Yes, it is.
0: Well, first of all, thank you for registering to win these tickets, and thank you for listening to The Bomb every single morning. My name is Justin Credible, so I wanted to introduce myself first and foremost.
2: Oh, it's nice to meet you.
0: You know it. You know it. Yeah, congratulations. You just won two tickets to the NBA Summer League at Thomas and Mack Center here in Vegas.
2: Yes! Thank you so much. Thank you. Yes.
0: Did you ever know why you were working? I'm working for you in the background to make sure you won some tickets, girl.
2: And I appreciate that. Thank you so much.
0: God is the greatest, Janaea.
2: All the time. Yes, he is.
0: Appreciate you listening. Tell me, what do you love most about the radio station?
2: Oh, I'm from California, so you all play all of the music that I'm used to listening to. It's amazing. It makes me feel like I'm at home.
0: Ooh, talk about it. Hey, well, stay cool in this heat, okay?
2: I will, yes. Thank you so much. I appreciate it.
0: There it is. And I also want to send a huge shout out to Daisha Bostic from Las Vegas. That's my second winner to go see that NBA Summer League. Yeah, I'm hooking you up with some tickets, Daisha. Thank you for listening. Now, don't forget, The Bomb is picking two winners every single morning. All right, I've got that. That's how I'm getting you covered, okay? So your chance is not over. 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Yep. Remember, The Bomb is sending you to NBA Summer League. Do it. 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It's the Liftoff Show. Let's go.

0: girls. Yeah.
1: All right, let's do it. Just Incredible's liftoff show every day. I appreciate everyone who's been tapping in, man.
2: I am your host, Just Incredible.
1: Getting a lot of calls, getting a lot of DMs. I feel like that liftoff community is really growing. Of course, I got my sis, De'Asia, here.
3: Hey, what's up, Justin?
1: All right, De'Asia, I got to put you on the spot. I got to know. What's the pettiest reason you stopped talking to someone?
3: Oh, Justin, now mine is ridiculous.
1: Uh-oh.
3: My ex called every woman female.
1: Oh, he was one of those guys,
3: yes,
1: huh?
3: It was wild, like, every time, and I just couldn't do it.
1: He'd be like, hey, check out that female over there.
3: Oh, yes.
1: Or I got this one female at my job.
3: Yes. That's how no, I hate it. But, all right, you better have something good if you laughing at me, Justin.
1: Oh, I do. I stopped hanging out with one of my old homies because this guy, man, he always watched TikToks at full volume everywhere we went.
3: Oh, one of those. No headphones?
1: None. We'd be at the airport, and I swear, bro's got the weirdest For You page.
3: Nah, I'm out.
1: Right?
3: But, all right, Justin. People are in the comment section.
1: What do we got?
3: Jordan checked in and said her ex-friend got cut off because she was rude to the waiter. I feel it.
1: Yeah, see, nah. For me, we would have been done before the appetizers even hit the table.
3: Mm-hmm.
1: Ah. All right, now we got to hear yours. What's the pettiest reason you've ever stopped talking to someone? You could DM me at Justin_Credible. I mean, De'Asia, if they want to remain anonymous, we'll offer that.
3: Right.
1: But you could also drop me a voice note. We might even play it on the air.
3: Mm-hmm.
1: De'Asia, get the people your IG, love.
3: Tap in with me at YOODEAJA.
2: 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I'm Justin Credible, and this is the Liftoff Show.

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2: Still a slower ride than usual in Henderson on the Beltway. The accident's on 215 westbound between Gibson and Stephanie. Left side of the freeway's blocked. Looks like two right lanes are open there on westbound 215 after Gibson. On the east side of the valley through the Charleston curve, earlier truck fire is still taking up the right lane on I-11 northbound near Boulder Highway. And a west side wreck on the surface streets, intersection of Sahara and Valley View. 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I'm Mark Thomas with your on-time traffic.
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0: Let's go. 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Show producer Audio Rock hanging out with me. What's up, big dog?
1: Yes, sir. We in here.
0: All right, if you're just joining us, we're talking about the pettiest reason you ever stopped talking to somebody.
1: Hey, Justin, D told me you stopped a friendship over TikTok with no headphones.
0: Hey, dog, I'm standing on business, fam. I'm standing on that, too. I was over it. If we're out doing our thing, we're hanging out, and you're watching TikToks on your phone, we don't need the entire mall to hear what you're listening to. You feel me? Audio Rock, what you got, big dog?
1: All right, well, look, I got one more before we move on.
0: All right, what do we got?
1: Bree hit us up and said, I stopped talking to a guy because he never put his shopping cart back at the store.
0: Okay, see, that's what I've been saying. You can tell a lot about someone who just gets in the car and leaves the shopping cart right there in the parking space, right? I mean, what if it hits another car, dude? If you're that person, we just can't be friends anymore.
1: I don't know, Justin. I'm kind of guilty, so I don't think this one's that serious.
0: Okay, I mean, we clearly might not all agree on what petty actually is. So if you want to interact or join the show, it's real easy. You can hit me up on the DM at Justin_Credible on Instagram. Once again, Justin_Credible, shout outs, request, all of that. I'm here. Let's get back to the music, man. I'm Justin Credible. This is the Liftoff Show. Here we go.

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0: Yes, sir. Justin Credible here on the Liftoff Show. All right, let's take a break for a second and talk. This is your liftoff motivation. Now, Audio Rock, I know we've been getting DMs all day. Who's checking in today, bro?
1: Yeah, Just, today we have Melissa checking in. She said, I have an event coming up this weekend and my ex is gonna be there.
0: Oh.
1: I've been anxious all week thinking about seeing him and I don't know how to handle it.
0: That nervous system talking to Melissa, huh?
1: Mm-hmm.
0: First off, don't let somebody from your past ruin something in your present. You're not about to skip events, shrink yourself, or feel uncomfortable because of somebody you already moved on from. And if you haven't fully moved on yet, that's okay too, Melissa. But hear me out. The best way to handle running into your ex, if it even happens, you know, Audio Rock, Melissa might be creating something in her head that she doesn't even know that's gonna for sure happen. Remember, they no longer control your energy. Be polite if you need to, be unbothered if you can, but whatever you do, don't let them think they still have that effect on you. Just do you. Show up, look good, and protect your peace, Melissa. As always, I hope that helped Melissa with her journey and anyone else who's listening who's going through something similar. Do you have something you could use some credible advice on? Hit me up on Instagram. Join the show at Justin_Credible. Okay? I'm Justin Credible. 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
4: Asia Wilson's questionable for tonight's Commissioner's Cup Championship game in Brooklyn. The four-time league MVP suffered an ankle injury in Chicago on Sunday. The Las Vegas Aces are set to take on the New York Liberty in the in-season tournament title game. Tip goes up at 4 o'clock. It will be shown on Prime. It's a nearly foregone conclusion that the NBA will be expanding into Las Vegas and Seattle. While an official announcement isn't expected for several months, investment groups are lining up to be a part of it. One of 10 proposals being pitched is on the south end of Las Vegas Boulevard across from Mandalay Bay. Yesterday, it was announced that those behind the Las Vegas Diamond Arena project have acquired all of the land needed to build the state-of-the-art venue. Cheetac Development is also looking to buy more land just south of Four Seasons Drive to build a private jet terminal that will allow easy access for teams and entertainers to the new arena.
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10: When you need somebody to help you, you want somebody with that dog in them. I'm talking about that dog in them. You ever hear the expression? Like you ain't got that dog in you. If you gotta fight, you better have a dog with you. If you gotta fight, you gotta have a dog with you. Gotta have top dog with you. He got that dog in him. And he gonna fight. He gonna fight to the end. And you know what he gonna try to do.

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4: It's a nearly foregone conclusion that the NBA will be expanding into Las Vegas and Seattle. While an official announcement isn't expected for several months, investment groups are lining up to be a part of it. One of 10 proposals being pitched is on the south end of Las Vegas Boulevard across from Mandalay Bay. Yesterday, it was announced that those behind the Las Vegas Diamond Arena project have acquired all of the land needed to build the state-of-the-art venue. Cheetac Development is also looking to buy more land just south of Four Seasons Drive to build a private jet terminal that will allow easy access for teams and entertainers to the new arena. Asia Wilson's questionable for tonight's Commissioner's Cup Championship game in Brooklyn. The four-time league MVP suffered an ankle injury in Chicago on Sunday. The Las Vegas Aces are set to take on the New York Liberty in the in-season tournament title game. Tip goes up at 4 o'clock. It will be shown on Prime.
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6: Pro baseball is back in Summerlin as the Las Vegas Aviators open a 6-game homestand against the Salt Lake Bees tonight at Las Vegas Ballpark. After more than a month of dealing cards to poker players from around the globe, the 57th annual World Series of Poker is winding down. The series' most prestigious tournament, the main event, is set to begin on Thursday at Paris Las Vegas and Horseshoe Las Vegas. Investment groups are lining up to be a part of NDA expansion in Las Vegas. One of 10 proposals involves building a state-of-the-art venue on South Las Vegas Boulevard across from Mandalay Bay. Yesterday, it was announced that those behind the Las Vegas Diamond Arena project have acquired all of the land needed to build the arena. Chi-Tac Development also has their sights set on more land just south of Four Seasons Drive to build a private jet terminal that would allow easy access for teams and entertainers to the venue.
2: The Vegas Sports Report, brought to you by
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15: When you need somebody to help you, you want somebody with that dog in them. 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You ever hear the expression? Like you ain't got that dog in you. If you gotta fight, you better have a dog with you. 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He got that dog in him. And he gonna fight. He gonna fight to the end. And you know what he gonna try to do.

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4: Investment groups are lining up to be a part of NBA expansion in Las Vegas. One of 10 proposals involves building a state-of-the-art venue on South Las Vegas Boulevard across from Mandalay Bay. Yesterday, it was announced that those behind the Las Vegas Diamond Arena project have acquired all of the land needed to build the arena. Chi-Tac Development also has their sights set on more land just south of Four Seasons Drive to build a private jet terminal that would allow easy access for teams and entertainers to the venue. Pro baseball is back in Summerlin as the Las Vegas Aviators open a six-game homestand against the Salt Lake Bees tonight at Las Vegas Ballpark. After more than a month of dealing cards to poker players from around the globe, the 57th annual World Series of Poker is winding down. The series' most prestigious tournament, the main event, is set to begin on Thursday at Paris Las Vegas and Horseshoe Las Vegas.
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1: 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You found Manuel Noriega? 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
3: Pro baseball is back in Summerlin as the Las Vegas Aviators open a six-game homestand against the Salt Lake Bees tonight at Las Vegas Ballpark. After more than a month of dealing cards to poker players from around the globe, the 57th annual World Series of Poker is winding down. The series' most prestigious tournament, the main event, is set to begin on Thursday at Paris Las Vegas and Horseshoe Las Vegas. Investment groups are lining up to be a part of NBA expansion in Las Vegas. One of 10 proposals involves building a state-of-the-art venue on South Las Vegas Boulevard across from Mandalay Bay. Yesterday, it was announced that those behind the Las Vegas Diamond Arena project have acquired all of the land needed to build the arena. Chetak Development also has their sights set on more land just south of Four Seasons Drive to build a private jet terminal that would allow easy access for teams and entertainers to the venue.
0: The Vegas

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your thing. Just make sure you ahead of the game. 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
2: Look out for an accident on Interstate 11 southbound. That's near the Southern Beltway 215 interchange in Henderson. Got an incident on 11 north at College Drive. Be aware of some scattered debris on the freeway in that incident. Congestion on the 15 both directions at Flamingo. And watch for construction on the 215 east. That's at St. Rose Parkway. Now you're up to date with on-time traffic.
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3: Pro baseball is back in Summerlin as the Las Vegas Aviators open a six-game homestand against the Salt Lake Bees tonight at Las Vegas Ballpark. After more than a month of dealing cards to poker players from around the globe, the 57th annual World Series of Poker is winding down. The series' most prestigious tournament, the main event, is set to begin on Thursday at Paris Las Vegas and Horseshoe Las Vegas. Investment groups are lining up to be a part of NDA expansion in Las Vegas. One of 10 proposals involves building a state-of-the-art venue on South Las Vegas Boulevard across from Mandalay Bay. Yesterday, it was announced that those behind the Las Vegas Diamond Arena project have acquired all of the land needed to build the arena. Chi-Tac Development also has their sights set on more land just south of Four Seasons Drive to build a private jet terminal that would allow easy access for teams and entertainers to the venue.
0: The Vegas Sports Report, brought to you by UNLV.
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2: Watch for a new accident on the Interstate 15 northbound flyover ramp to Martin Luther King Boulevard. Heavy congestion on the Southern Beltway 215 eastbound. That's at St. Rose Parkway. The traffic cam sees some slow flows on Interstate 15 north, beginning around Flamingo all the way into downtown Las Vegas, and heavy volumes on the Western Beltway 215 north at Sahara. Now you're up to date with on-time traffic.
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2: Watch for a new incident on the Southern Beltway, 215 westbound. That's at Stephanie. You're backed up behind that. Crews are cleaning up an accident on Interstate 15 northbound. That's on the transition ramp to Martin Luther King. Some right shoulder activity on 15 north. That's near Symphony downtown. And expect reduced speeds, 215 north at Sahara and 215 eastbound at the 11 freeway. Now you're up to date with on-time traffic.
0: 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Let's jump back into music on 106.9 The Bob.